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1: At On With Mario on Facebook and X. At On With Mario Lopez on Instagram. Love hearing from you. So please hit us up. Questions, comments, whatever you got. A few more songs. I'm going to dig into our mentions to see what's on your mind. 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
3: We'll be back again tomorrow. Until then, this is Courtney and Mario Lopez, or Mario and Courtney Lopez, saying good night. Broken E. Tito is still swollen.

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You want a free meal? There's something pretty easy that you need to do. Hey, it's Shannon L. In fact, you can do it as quickly as tonight if you really wanted to. It's coming up.

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Mix 107.7. Hope your Tuesday's going well. My name is Shannon O. I will tell you that Ella Langley did make the list for the top songs of the summer in 2026, but did she come in first place? I'll let you know coming up in the next 10 minutes.

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1: Stella Lefty going to be popping by our iHeartRadio Music Festival later on this weekend. Hey, my name is Shannon O. It's hard to believe that we are already approaching the fall season, but according to Billboard Global, we have the number one song for summer from this past year. I told you Ella Langley is part of this list. She did not make that number one spot. It belongs to Ariana Grande. Once again, this is on a global basis. Hate That I Made You Love Me. Ella Langley in number two with Choosing Texas. And then number three, Billie Jean from Michael Jackson. I'm assuming a lot of people just starting to listen to his music again because of the movie.
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1: 15 8-hour workdays. 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
1: 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Tonight is the night. Kickoff of Dancing with the Stars. Who do you think's going to win? I'm thinking Jenna Dewan, probably the obvious choice. Maybe Giada will pull something out. Julia Stiles. Lots of great members on the cast this year. Who are you rooting for?

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1: My name is Shannon Oh. Thanks for spending part of your night with me. Alex Warren came out with a new album earlier this summer, and we have something really cool that you can kind of get a behind-the-scenes look at that album and the stories behind it. It's coming up in 6 minutes.

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1: How is your fantasy team holding up after week one of the NFL season? Hey, it's Shannon. If you need some pointers, you need some tips, I've got details for you coming up in the next 10 minutes on how to stay up to date with that stuff without having to commit to watching every single game. It's on the way.

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1: Hey, what's up? 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
1: Being in radio, I'm actually very grateful today. Today is World Engineers Day, and without them, I probably wouldn't even know how to turn on my computer at this point. So celebrate the engineers close to you. Right now, it's Pink. Maybe raise your glass to them. How about that?

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0: 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Just real people who lose their phone 2 to 3 times a day. 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

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Have you ever watched a TV series through its entirety just because you need to know how it ends, even though you don't actually like the TV show? Yeah, that happened to me recently. I'll share which show it was coming up in the next 10 minutes.

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Tonight is the night we get to watch Dancing with the Stars season 35 premieres. It's actually a two-night special, but I'm curious, who are you rooting for this season? Let me know by hitting the red mic. It's called the Talkback Mic.

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I ask because I guess for the typical American, it's 16 minutes. But experts say we only need

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1: 7,000 minutes. That's how much time each parent spends in the car when they are trying to take their kids to and from school, to and from the activities. Hey, it's Shannon O. And if you are at a loss as to what to listen to because you feel like you've gone through every playlist there is, I've got one that you got to check out this week specifically. I'll tell you what it is coming up in the next 10 minutes.

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1: My name is Sharon Owen. That's wrapping it up for me. I hope you enjoy the rest of your night. Just a few days away before we see this guy on TV again. Adam Levine going to be a coach one last time for the next season of The Voice. September 21st. Looking forward to it.

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1: Counting Stars, One Republic on the Mixed Morning Show with Jeff, Christie, and Dave. Thanks for listening on this Tuesday, September 15th. We've got your chance once again to pick a ticket.
2: Pick a ticket, Dave.
1: Pick a ticket.
2: You get to choose for the impossible question whether you want to go see Trans-Siberian Orchestra in Columbus or in Cincinnati.
1: Yes. Pretty cool deal this week. Unfortunately, TSO is not coming to Dayton this year. They promised to be back next year, so fingers crossed on that.
2: Did they really?
1: Yeah.
2: I know that.
1: Yes, but this year, it's once again presented by the Voss Auto Network, but you'll be able to go to Columbus or Cincinnati if you win the impossible question about 2 hours from now. If you take a daily walk with a set number of steps as your goal, you might actually be doing it all wrong, which is awesome because that's exactly what I do. New study suggests... right? New study suggests how fast you walk may be as important as how much you walk.
2: I've heard that. Yeah. The faster, the better.
1: The faster, the better.
2: Getting your heart rate up.
1: Yeah. So the faster you walk, you could have much less steps.
2: Right.
1: Lower risk of early death, even if you don't hit the 10,000 steps, which most people have debunked as being not really a thing.
2: Right.
1: It's just impressive if you can do it.
2: Right.
1: But...
2: So it would be better to take 5,000 really fast steps than 10,000?
1: That's exactly what it says. Faster walking was linked to longer life expectancy, particularly if you got less than 5,000 steps. So the conclusion is a brisk walk could be a practical health boost for people who are short on time.
2: Hmm. You know, do that fast thing that the people do in the malls, right?
1: Yeah.
2: Right. What do you call that?
3: Power walking? It looks uncomfortable.
1: Power walking.
2: It does.
1: It does.
2: Because it's like they're throwing their hips out or something.
3: What in the world are you doing? Looks like it hurts.
1: I'm picking up my pace, Dave. Yeah, so that's the deal. Especially if you're short on time. You're like, I don't, you know, because I do about 10,000 every day. And it takes, I got to go home and walk 45 to an hour to hit that. Because we don't walk a lot here during the day.
2: Well, you're just ambling.
1: I'm going at a decent pace. I'm probably not going fast enough, but I'm going at a decent pace. But if you don't have an hour to spare, then, you know, do 5,000 or, you know, 3,000 to 5,000 just at a much quicker pace.
2: Do you do the same route every day?
1: No.
2: Oh, okay.
1: No, I mix it up because, you know. Like
2: because the same people get sick of seeing you?
1: Yes. Okay. Like, quit walking by my house, weirdo. Okay. What have you heard?
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to the top, I've been out of shape, thinking out of the box, I'm an astronaut. I blasted off the planet, rock to cause catastrophe, and it matters more because I had it. Now I had a thought about wreaking havoc on an opposition, kind of shocking, they want a static with precision. I'm automatic, quarterback, I ain't talking second, pack it up on.

0: is the Nate Bargatze movie with Mandy Moore.
1: I don't know that.
0: It was called
2: came out, it bombed terribly. It's straight up Jeff Stevens humor.
0: Well, if you like Nate Bargatze, you'll laugh. I mean,
1: he's very funny.
0: Well, and it's got like half the cast of SNL is on there.
1: Oh, really?
0: Yeah. Will Forte's on there, but also Colin Jost is on there. And then some of the guys who are the writers.
1: Yeah.
0: Some of them show up like you almost like, oh, that's one of the SNL guys too.
1: Yeah.
0: But yeah, it was just a fun family, completely clean, you know, silly humor. If you like Nate Bargatze as a comedian, you'll like it.
1: Okay.
0: The Breadwinner, that's what it's called.
1: Oh.
0: Yeah. He and Mandy Moore.
1: And where was this?
0: Switch places. I think it's on, it might be Apple TV. I was going to say Prime. I think it's on Apple TV.
1: Okay.
0: But yeah, it was an hour and a half and it definitely had some cute moments.
1: All right.
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7: Hey, good morning, guys. Here are some of the top stories of the day. The Clark County Health Department is offering a walk-in measles clinic today. That'll begin at 1 this afternoon at the Clark County Health Department on Home Road in Springfield. The clinic is open to those 12 months and older who are eligible to receive that MMR vaccine. Patients will need a photo ID, an insurance card, and any vaccination records. It wraps up at 7 tonight. The city of Moraine has formally declared September 14th as Phil Donahue Day. WDTN honored the iconic TV host Monday morning with a historic marker right here outside of our studio where it all began. Phil Donahue inspired other television icons as well, including legendary talk show host Oprah Winfrey. To watch the dedication on demand, download WDTN Plus for free on Roku, Amazon Fire, and Apple TV. Outside today, Jamie says it'll be a quiet day, mostly sunny, a high of 90. That's what's making news here in the Miami Valley. Have a great Tuesday.
8: 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And here are the Jonas Brothers. We go together.

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0: The Mixed Morning Show, Jeff, Christie, and Dave. 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It's Tuesday, September 15th. Hope you're having a good morning so far. It feels really nice out there again this morning, but it is going to go up about 15 degrees more than it did yesterday. So expect today's going to be a warm one, but great weather for baseball. And we know that that is happening tonight at Day Air Ballpark.
1: Yeah, should be a great evening.
0: Should be really nice. No chance of rain tonight, so we're looking good there. We should be in good shape
2: for a Dragons win.
1: Yeah, I'm there.
2: Right.
1: Yep. I'll be there.
2: He's their good luck charm.
0: Let's hope so.
1: Was last week.
0: There you go.
1: So, I don't know. We'll see.
0: Keep it rolling. It's all on your shoulders.
1: Yeah.
2: Sadly, we have an accident on 75 South at State Route 4. We used to call that Malfunction Junction.
0: Yeah.
2: We don't anymore.
0: I don't know why we don't, because it's there's always a problem around
2: there. 75 South at 4, there is an accident. Also, St. Nicholas Avenue at Tacoma Street, we have an accident.
0: Okay.
2: See anything else, send us a text. It's 57739, and you have to make sure you put the word mix first.
0: And if you haven't done the northbound 75 thing, which we did on the way home yesterday. Yeah, the contraflow lane is gone. So now it's just three lanes that are kind of somewhat shifted to the right. So when you're going through town, that will it'll be a little bit different for you if you're going north, you know, through town and then north of town. So
2: right.
0: That switched over the weekend. 6:12 on this Tuesday, September 15th, and it's Jeff, Christie, and Dave, and we put a little thing on Facebook yesterday.
2: Yes.
0: We saw this going around that the worst song from the 80s is We Built This City.
2: Yeah. There are some critics saying We Built This City is the worst song of the 80s. Do you agree?
1: Yes.
2: Which song is worse? Oh, Dave, I think there's far worse songs.
0: Yeah.
1: Like what?
2: And a lot of other people do too.
0: Okay.
2: We got a lot of responses. Yes.
0: So it'll be interesting to see if there's any general consensus. So, yeah, I also don't think it's the worst song of the 80s, but, you know, everybody's going to have a different take on it. So now this is Christie's worst song.
2: This is the absolute worst song. Could be of any decade, if you ask me.
3: That you tried to date, but a year to make love, she wanted you to wait. Let me tell you a story of my situation. I was talking to this girl from the U.S. nation. The way that I met her was on tour at a concert.
2: It takes a minute
0: to get there.
2: It's because when he starts singing, it's like the worst singing.
0: Yeah. We're talking about our pal Biz Markie here.
3: I whispered in the air, come to the picture.
0: Because at first you're like, all right, he's kind of rapping along. He's telling a little story.
2: Yeah, but then he starts playing the piano. He doesn't play. He's faking that too.
1: Yeah, I don't think that's him playing. I don't think that's there's anything live on this record.
0: Yeah. Yeah.
1: It's a little. It's 90s or whatever this
0: computer.
1: Came out. They didn't play their own instruments. They stole all that. Yeah, it's going to be a while.
0: Still going.
1: Yeah.
0: Still going. Yep. All right. So what else are people saying?
2: Okay. So Lisa said the worst song goes to Don't Worry, Be Happy.
0: Ah. Yeah, I can.
2: When it came out, though, everybody loved it, right?
0: We can't probably say everybody. You know,
2: yeah.
0: Not universally.
2: But it wasn't like universally hated. I mean, everybody didn't hate it like they did with that Friday song. That was like an everybody hated.
1: Well, that's just terrible.
0: Yeah, that's really bad
1: song.
2: Yeah.
0: Here you go.

0: So there you go.
1: It's horrible.
2: Go Biz.
1: Yeah. Absolutely horrible.
0: Go Biz.
1: Yeah. So Mary said, how about my Sharona?
0: What?
1: She said it's the worst.
2: Is that an 80s song?
0: 79, actually. Yep.
1: So,
0: well, and Biz Markie is
2: also like 90.
0: 89, 90. Yes, right.
1: It came out in 89.
0: Yeah, right. Yep. All right. So somebody said this one, too, which, again, a lot of people really, really like this song.
1: Ah, yeah.
0: Karma Chameleon.
2: Yeah, I was never a big fan of
0: Culture Club.
2: Yeah.
0: Mm-hmm.
1: A couple people said this. Chuck and Savannah.
0: Both said this one?
1: Yeah.

0: Okay. By Carmen Chameleon. Yeah, not one of my personal favorites. I don't know if I'd say it's the worst song from the 80s.
1: Does it make any sense? I don't get?
2: I guess I'd have to listen to it.
0: Yeah, you'd actually have
2: Which won't happen.
0: You're not going to be...
2: No, I'm not going to break down the song.
0: All right.
2: Let's break down Carmen Chameleon by
1: This
2: day.
1: One, I don't quite understand. Well, she says it's because of cheesy keyboards. It's Sacrifice by Elton John.
0: Oh.
2: I don't know if I know that one.
0: There's no sacrifice. Yeah, it's also that one's that one's actually early 90s too.
1: Oh.
0: Yeah.
1: Okay.
0: So yeah, that's that one's more early 90s, but I wouldn't say that's the worst necessarily.
1: Personally, versus, I don't know what the worst is, but it's not We Built This City.
0: Yeah.
1: Okay. Yeah.
0: I think that, you know, that one probably got thrown under the bus as being the conversation starter.
1: Yeah. Whitney said the same thing. Yeah, it kind of is, but still okay.
0: Mm-hmm.
1: Okay.
0: Well, let me fix it for you, Dave, because I'm going to play the worst song from the 80s for you.
2: Okay.
0: All right. And then you'll change your tune and everybody will be like, oh, yeah.
1: This is your opinion, right?
0: This is my opinion,
1: okay.
0: Yes.
1: Okay. What is it?
0: Yes. Wow. 1982.
2: Gosh, yeah. Hold on. That's a terror. Curse.

0: She can sing, though.
1: Can she?
0: The words are awful, but she can sing.
1: Well, I wasn't even listening to the words.
2: Oh, well. Well, let me give you a little bit more of a taste.
1: I don't need to hear him.
0: A regimented wife and a discontented mother.
2: A discontented mother and a regimented wife.
0: Yeah. But I've never been to me. What does that even mean?
2: I've never been to me. I've been to paradise, but I've never been to me, I believe is what she says.
1: That's dumb. Yeah. Is what that is.
0: Ooh, really dumb.
3: I've been to Georgia and California.
2: Oh, been there too.
3: Anywhere I
1: never been to Georgia.
2: Never. Here we go.
3: Took the hand of a preacher man and we made love in the sun.
2: That's Charlene. Charlene, Dave, you can pick that up on Charlene's Greatest Hits.
0: What happened to Charlene?
1: That's on the Greatest Hits?
0: It's the only song on there.
2: It's a single cut. It's a 45.
1: She could have read the phone book and it would have been better than that one.
2: Yeah. So we want your thoughts on, you can text into 57739 or you can add to the comments on our Facebook page.
0: I don't know this song.
2: Okay.
0: Yamaha DX7 Overkill. You don't know it either?
2: No. Is that from the 80s?
0: I don't know.
1: I don't know.
2: Because a couple of these are not from the 80s. So
0: yeah.
2: try to pinpoint the 80s if you can.
0: Right.
2: And
0: Patrick said, any song by REO Spudwagon.
2: Oh, come on now.
0: They used to call it that?
2: Well,
1: why not?
2: I'm sure if you don't like the band, you probably came up with that.
1: Sure.
2: Yeah.
0: Okay.
2: Yeah. I've never heard that one myself, but he's not a fan.
0: Oh, I get it.
2: Yeah. All right, so text the word mix followed by what you think is the worst song of the 80s.
1: Somebody put on here Red, Red Wine.
2: Oh.
1: I might have to agree with that one.
2: I may have to agree with that one also. I like some songs by UB40, but that one.
1: That one kind of
2: doesn't. And of course, this is all in fun. Everybody's.
0: Well, we're allowed to have an opinion.
2: Well, yeah, everybody's got an opinion on songs. That's right. So it's pretty lighthearted. So text into 57739 or add to the comments on our Facebook page.
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5: So we're going to see some changes today. Still be dry with plenty of sunshine, but it does get hotter and more humid through the afternoon with highs near 90 degrees. Tonight, increasing clouds. It'll be mild and muggy with some scattered showers and thunderstorms possible. Lows drop to 71. Wednesday will be hot and humid with a mix of sun and clouds, a high of 88, and a few scattered showers and thunderstorms. I'm Storm Team 2 meteorologist Jamie Jarosik with the Miami Valley's certified most accurate forecast.
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0: 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Christy's got them. Here we go.
1: Emmy.
0: Oh, yeah.
1: We're going to talk all about those, give you the winners. And we also have some other news, in case you don't care about that.
0: Okay.
1: Some Hayden Panettiere news. Mm-hmm. We have a fashion icon who has died, and a story for Dave. That's all I'm going to say.
2: Dave stories.
1: You are going to freak out.
2: Yes.
0: Wow. Even I'm excited to hear that. All right, 59 degrees, but we are going up to 87 for the high today. It's going to be much warmer than yesterday. And then a chance of some showers coming after midnight. We'll talk to meteorologist Jamie Jarosick in about 20 minutes.
1: 75 southbound at 4, we have an accident. Also on Nicholas Avenue at Tacoma Street. If you see anything else, send us a text, 57739. Make sure you put the word mix first. Right now, it's time for the news from Channel 2. We'll say good morning to Caleb.
3: Hey, good morning, guys. Here are some of the top stories of the day. The Clark County Health Department is offering a walk-in measles clinic today. That'll begin at 1 this afternoon at the Clark County Health Department on Home Road in Springfield. 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Patients will need a photo ID, an insurance card, and any vaccination records. It wraps up at 7 tonight. Today is National Voter Registration Day, and the County Board of Elections wants to make sure you're ready to hit the polls. 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Board of Elections and the Ohio Secretary of State's office are open until 9 p.m. that day, or you can register online. All you need is your Ohio driver's license or a state ID card, your name, your birthday, your address, and your social security number. Outside today, Jamie says it'll be a quiet, mostly sunny day, a high of 90. That's what's making news here in the Miami Valley. Have a great Tuesday.
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0: Hey, what are we doing about Black Week this year?
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20: 6:41 on the Mixed Morning Show with Jeff Christie and Dave. Let's roll right into it, Christie Lee. Yep. We got to fly.
21: All right. So the Emmys were on last night. Mariska was great.
20: She was.
21: Yeah. She parodied Nicole Kidman's famous AMC ad at the beginning. And then Kidman tried to pipe up. She goes, zip it, movie lady. It's TV's turn.
20: Mm-hmm. Ah, funny. She did.
21: Yep. Also, there is a pre-taped SVU thing that you have to watch.
20: Yes.
21: It is really good. I don't want to ruin it for you, but it's super
20: good.
21: Where
20: did you find that, Christy Lee? I'll look for it.
21: I went to YouTube.
20: Is it YouTube?
21: Yeah, it's just on YouTube. Michael J. Fox got a huge, like, 2 standing ovations while accepting the Bob Hope Humanitarian Award.
20: That's awesome.
21: Mm-hmm. Macaulay Culkin. Culkin.
20: Oh, and
21: next word is Annie, so that's why. Macaulay Culkin, Annie Murphy, and Dan Levy honored Catherine O'Hara because they all played her children. Hmm. They said she'll always be our mama. Also, Dolly Parton was honored just weeks after dying, and Sally Field, her Steel Magnolias co-star, is the one who said she was genuine and humble. And then Noah Kahan sang Bridge Over Troubled Water. Yeah. Tim Curry, Eric Dane, Robert Duvall, James Vanderbeek, Hayden Panettiere, and then Jamie Lee Curtis remembered Rob Reiner.
20: Wow, there's a lot of big names we lost this year.
21: Yeah.
20: Yeah.
21: And then we had all the angels got together at the end to present for outstanding drama. So really cool. A lot of records were broken. Jean Smart winning.
20: Again?
21: She got it for every season that it was on. It's over now, but every season it was available.
20: Thank heavens.
22: She kind of made that joke.
21: Yeah. Yeah.
22: It's like, I know you're all. What, she said something about being sick of seeing her up there or something?
21: Yeah. Widow's Bay became the most awarded comedy season in Emmy's history. Wow. Stephen Root became the oldest actor to win the award.
20: Nice.
21: Matthew Rhys got a 2 lead acting Emmys on the same night.
20: Wow.
21: Yeah. Because he was lead actor on a comedy and lead actor in the Beast in Me. The one with...
20: Is he...
23: I don't know that, but...
20: Is he Carrie Russell's husband?
21: Carrie Russell's husband, yes.
20: In real life?
21: Yes, yes, yes. Okay, so here are the big wins. The drama, no surprise, went to The Pitt. Lead actress went... This was a big surprise. It went to... Rhea Seahorn for Pluribus was the winner in that one.
1: Oh, nice.
22: Yeah. Oh, yeah.
21: I thought she was very deserving in that. Lead actor went to Noah Wiley. Supporting actress. This was the surprise. This was to Allison Janney for The Diplomat.
22: Yeah, good for her. She was absolutely shocked.
21: This was her
22: stunned
21: eighth win.
22: Wow.
21: Also, Jean Smart's eighth win.

0: they're tied. They have more Emmys than anyone.
1: Than anybody?
0: Yeah.
1: Okay.
0: Supporting actor, that went to Tom Pelfrey for Task. So he beat like three or four people who were up for The Pit. And your boy Billy Crudup, he didn't win.
1: For The Morning Show.
0: Yeah.
1: Rip off.
0: Yeah. Outstanding Comedy went to Widow's Bay. Lead Actress in a Comedy went to Jean Smart, as we said. Lead Actor in a Comedy, Widow's Bay, Matthew Rhys. And then Outstanding Reality Competition, The Traitors.
1: Huh.
0: Again. So
1: you like
0: big
1: that
0: night. And I thought everybody looked beautiful. And Dave's putting all kinds of pictures and stuff up.
2: What?
0: So.
2: Aren't you? What makes you think I'm doing that?
0: Because I can hear you clicking over there.
1: Oh, well, that doesn't mean I'm putting pictures up.
0: Oh, you're just clicking?
1: Yeah, I'm just clicking.
0: Okay. This is a sad story. Authorities are investigating whether Hayden Panettiere took an oxycodone pill that was laced with fentanyl that she didn't know that it was, and that could be what killed her. Law enforcement sources say they are investigating a drug dealer who supplied her with black market drugs that could have had fentanyl in it.
1: Awful.
0: Yeah. Also, we lost a big old person in a designer. It's Bob Mackie died. They actually got him in on the awards last night, put him in. Because, I mean, he did all those dresses for Cher and Liza Minnelli, Barbra Streisand, Diana Ross, Carol Burnett. Just huge name in designing. And Dave.
1: Yo.
0: I'm so glad you are sitting down.
1: I am. Here comes the good news.
0: Martha Stewart put out an Instagram post yesterday.
1: Here we go.
3: Oh, I think I saw it.
0: It says, I've been thinking about releasing my nudes.
1: Yeah, that's just, there's a little vomit came up.
0: Oh, nope. Right Dave, don't right stop. Don't do it.
1: Heartburn-esque. Yeah.
0: She posted a sultry selfie yesterday and said, you know, I might release them. And she said,
1: that creeps me out.
0: She gives no further explanation, leaving it unclear whether she has any pictures in mind. And
1: yeah, that creeps me out.
3: Yeah.
0: Well, it might happen, Dave.
1: Well, I.
3: Not necessary.
0: She's 85.
1: Yeah.
3: All right.
1: Kind of creeps me out.
0: All right, let's do some birthdays because we've got to hurry.
3: Hurry.
0: Hey, I went through that pretty quickly, right?
3: That was very good.
0: Thank you so much.
3: Nice job.
0: Oliver Stone is 80 today.
1: Okay.
0: Tommy Lee Jones, also 80. Lisa Vanderpump, 66. Dan Marino, 65. Josh Charles from The Good Wife, 55. Tom Hardy, amazing actor, 49.
1: He's got a rap album out right now.
0: No. Really?
1: It's actually not bad.
0: Huh.
3: Okay.
1: He's now my favorite rapper.
0: Oh, dang it. I wish I would have known.
3: Write that down for next year.
0: Yes. Next year it could change.
3: Yeah, true.
0: Prince Harry is 42 today.
3: Okay.
0: And Heidi Montag is 40.
3: All right, those are the celebrity birthdays.
0: Her face is 12.
3: Yeah, sorry about that. We have a big baseball game in town tonight, so that'll help you figure out our wake-up song. And then we'll talk to meteorologist Jamie Jarosick about the weather and some rain coming our way.
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0: 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Yes, tonight is the night. They got to win.
1: Got to win, man.
0: Got to win to continue. If they win tonight, then they play in the absolute finals of the playoffs tomorrow night. Yep. So good luck to the Dragons. And meteorologist Jamie Drosik says we're going to have some nice baseball weather tonight, yes. Right?
2: Yes.
0: Nice.
2: We got some great weather. We have the return of summer-like heat. So, we're not done with summer yet. Today is going to be a mostly sunny day. It's looking dry. It'll be hotter in the afternoon, and it will gradually become more humid. Highs will reach up close to 90. It does stay dry through the evening. Overnight, we expect increasing clouds, mild, muggy temperatures, a low of 71. And we do expect scattered and showers and thunderstorms to move in, but not until after midnight. So it'll be late. And then Wednesday is partly sunny, hot and humid with a high of 88. Scattered showers and thunderstorms are still possible tomorrow at times, but it's not going to rain all day. There's going to be dry time. And Thursday will be partly sunny, hot and humid, right back up to 90 with more chances for scattered showers and thunderstorms.
0: Okay, so if we're headed to the Dragons game tonight, because we want everybody to go support the Dragons. And by the way, we were saying tickets are $10 for seats or $5 for lawn. Yeah.
2: That's great.
0: It's great. So we want to pack the place out, but weather-wise, we're in great shape for tonight.
2: Yes, just make sure you bring a lot of water, and otherwise it looks fantastic.
0: Okay, good. Well, we'll take that for some good news, Jamie. Thank you so much, and hopefully tomorrow morning we'll be talking about a Dragons victory. Yeah.
2: All right,
0: thanks. We'll see you, Jamie.
2: Bye, guys.
0: Go Dragons. Bye-bye. 6:53, Christy's got traffic.
3: Okay, the accident that's on 75 southbound at State Route 4 has been cleared, so that's not a problem. Here's the problem. 75 south before the Warren-Montgomery County line. It is stop and go back to Austin Boulevard.
0: Uh-oh.
3: South 75, just before Warren County, it's backed up to Austin Boulevard. And we just heard from Christy, and she said, it's crawling at about, what'd she say, 14 months?
0: Oh, she said 14 minute backup.
3: Yeah.
0: Yes.
3: Yeah.
0: So. All right. Any updates for us, please text into 57739 and let us know. And coming up at 7:10, we want some more of, we put this out on Facebook yesterday. What do you think is the worst?

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6: Good morning. It's 7:03 on Tuesday, September 15th. It's the Mixed Morning Show with Jeff, Christy, and Dave. Another nice morning out there. It is 59 degrees, but it is going up to near 90 for the high today. So it is going to be a hot one. Time to talk to Christy Lee with the very latest with our traffic.
7: 75 South, just before the Warren Montgomery County line, the left lane is blocked because of an accident. It's backed up to Austin Boulevard. Again, if you're headed south on 75, you need to stay to the right once you get to around Austin Boulevard. If you see anything else, please send us a text. It's 57739. Put the word mix and then your traffic report. It's time for the news from Channel 2. Good morning, Caleb.
8: Hey, good morning, guys. Here are some of the top stories of the day. The Clark County Health Department is offering a walk-in measles clinic today. That'll begin at 1 this afternoon at the Clark County Health Department on Home Road in Springfield. The clinic is open to those 12 months and older who are eligible to receive that MMR vaccine. Patients will need a photo ID, an insurance card, and any vaccination records. It wraps up at 7 tonight. The city of Moraine has formally declared September 14th as Phil Donahue Day. WDTN honored the iconic TV host Monday morning with a historic marker right here outside of our studio where it all began. Phil Donahue inspired other television icons as well, including legendary talk show host Oprah Winfrey. To watch the dedication on demand, download WDTN Plus for free on Roku, Amazon Fire, and Apple TV. Outside today, Jamie says it'll be a quiet day, mostly sunny, a high of 90. That's what's making news here in the Miami Valley. Have a great Tuesday.
6: All right, Caleb, thank you very much. Coming up here in just a couple of minutes, we're going to be playing some of the, what you say, are the worst songs from the 80s. So you can let us know on our Facebook page or text in at 57739. Tell us what you think. All right, we've been hearing about this for a couple weeks now. She has done it. 22 straight weeks at number one. She has tied Mariah Carey, All I Want for Christmas Is You, as the longest run on the Billboard Hot 100 at number one. 22 straight weeks for Ella Langley. Here's Choose in Texas. Just when I-

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1: The Impossible Question is our favorite. 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

0: There's Pink on the Mixed Morning Show with Jeff, Christy, and Dave. And raise your glass. It is 7:12. As we get ready to hear what you guys are saying, some of the worst songs from the 80s.
1: The worst songs. The worst. What is the number one worst?
0: Yeah, the worst. Just one. What do you think is the worst song from the 80s?
1: Mm-hmm.
0: All right, traffic on southbound 75.
1: Just before the County Line Road down there, Warren County, the left lane is blocked and traffic is backed up past Austin Boulevard now. Also, we have an accident on Nicholas at Tacoma Street. If you see anything else, send us a text 57739, please.
0: All right, we'll get the forecast here from Jamie, but if you're going to the Dragons game tonight to support them as they try to win it all this year.
2: That's right, baby.
0: Yes, 7:05 first pitch. Dave is going to be announcing tonight, so
2: yep.
0: Bringing the players onto the field and doing all the fun stuff. And 7:05 start. Tickets are $10 for seats and $5 for lawn. So we are trying to pack out the place, support the Dragons, and if they win, they play tomorrow night for the absolute for the final of the whole season.
2: True.
0: If they lose tonight, season's over. There's either one game left or there's two games left. But you got to win tonight to get to
2: if not season's
0: tomorrow
2: over.
0: Night. Correct.
2: Gotta do it.
0: Do it. So let's do it, guys.
2: They play better at home all year, they have.
0: Yeah.
2: So, fingers crossed.
0: Fingers crossed. And it's going to be a nice night, too. We'll get the forecast here in a second. We've been talking about what you think are the worst songs from the 80s. And we've got them on Facebook here. People are texting in to 57739. Oh, we're getting a lot of them here, actually. So, meteorologist Jamie Drosik said, I'm sorry I missed that part of the segment. But mine is Heartbeat by Don Johnson.
1: Oh, it's awful.
0: I liked it.
2: Of course you did.
1: Mm-hmm.
2: Well, huge Don Johnson fan.
0: What?
1: Awful.
0: No, it was the Dweezil Zappa guitar solo that I enjoyed.
2: It was the love of Don Johnson.
0: That's what Jamie said, that one. Our buddy Seabass says, Sebastian said, walk like an Egyptian. Come on. Nobody knocks the Bengals.
2: Oh, Sebastian.
0: I know.
1: That's a good song.
0: See, you're getting vetoed on that one.
2: See the list of bands that Sebastian likes.
1: Yeah, we know.
2: That's a good point. We'll know why.
0: That's a good point. And our friend Christy says, Sledgehammer by Peter Gabriel.
2: What?
0: Come on, Christy.
1: It's got a good video.
0: It does.
2: That's a great song.
1: What does it actually mean, though? I want to be your sledgehammer.
2: Who knows? Who cares?
0: Yep.
2: It was the 80s. They
0: exactly.
2: Didn't write songs that made sense.
1: Okay.
0: You don't have to make a lick of sense.
1: Okay.
0: Nope. It was the 80s.
2: I mean, just wait till you hear some of the songs we're about to play.
0: That's exactly right. All right. So let's hear. We got a bunch of texts. We got a bunch of comments on Facebook.
1: Kim says, nobody is saying Love Shack. That song is complete poop.
0: Wow. Don't get so graphic on us.
1: That I just read.
0: Okay, got it.
2: That's funny.
0: Love Shack. Yeah, you know, it's funny. We just got one and said, the most annoying song from the 80s is Love Shack by the B-52s. As soon as it comes on, the channel changes. So
1: keep that in mind, Jeff.
0: I will.
2: Because I'm telling you, man, the drummer's outstanding.
0: The drums on, it's so
2: on
0: funny.
2: Song.
0: We were just talking about it. The drums really are really good on that song. So if you just turn the, you know, vocals down.
2: Right. Can we mix out everything else?
0: Yeah.
1: I disagree with this one, Scott. Sticks, Mr. Roboto.
0: Oh, see?
2: I mean, it's not their greatest song, so I don't, you know, but it is so 80s, it's ridiculous. You know what I mean?
0: It is,
2: if there's a song that could define the 80s, it might be Mr. Roboto.
0: That is true. No, that's true.
2: Yeah.
0: That's a very good point.
1: And I love Dennis DeYoung's voice.
0: I know.
1: It's so good.

0: Yeah. So I don't know. I love that one. I love it. It's cheesy. I don't care. Always I'm voting cheesy, that one back
1: right? on. I love it That's too. Right. Somebody said Pac-Man fever.
2: Yeah. I think all those kitschy songs, like, you know, Disco Duck.
0: Yeah, yeah,
2: and
0: yeah.
2: Pac-Man Fever and all that kind of stuff. It's just, yeah, you know, they're not normally good.
0: It was, you know, it was like cute for a moment in time, yeah. But to hear it back now, you're like, ooh, don't know. Yeah. Yep. What's, 65 Love Affair?
1: Okay.
0: Somebody didn't like 65 Love Affair?
1: Yeah.
0: It was a throwback to like the 50s.
1: Right.
0: Yeah,
2: that's a monster yacht rock hit right now.
0: Oh, big time.
2: Yeah, that's yes. all over yacht rock.
0: Yes, absolutely. So yeah, you know, with that 50s and 60s type of doo-wop sound. So yeah. 65 Love Affair. I like that one. So we're not kicking that one off.
1: All right.
0: So yeah.
2: That's funny.
0: Yeah. All right. So what else are people saying?
1: Well, we got the safety dance too.
0: What?
1: We can dance if we want to. This is from Suzanne. We can leave your friends
0: behind. Okay. Because your friends don't dance, and if they don't dance, well, they're no friends of mine. Yeah.
1: Sue says the Pina Colada song because they both want to cheat on their spouses.
2: Right.
0: Ah.
2: That's exactly yeah,
0: no,
2: right.
0: No matter how cute and catchy you make the song sound,
2: yeah.
0: Judy just texted in the same thing. Pina Colada song. Yeah. So we're talking about the worst songs of the 80s.
1: And he was a great dancer, even a so-so actor. Not a good singer. It's Patrick Swayze.
3: She's like the wind.
0: Aw.
3: Through my tree.
1: She's like the wind through my tree.
0: Yep. She's like the wind through my tree.
2: Can you just say she's like the wind
1: just like me trees? Or something.
0: Yeah, right.
2: Through the trees?
0: Through the trees.
2: Through
0: there's got to be.
2: Tree? What does that even mean?
0: I don't, yeah. I don't have.
1: Maybe it's a secret meaning.
2: Maybe it is.
0: I don't know.
1: What is his tree?
0: I don't know.
1: It's his hair. He was known for his hair.
2: Oh, he had was.
0: Good hair.
2: Maybe you're right.
0: He had good hair. All right, we'll keep these rolling, folks. The number one worst song from the 80s. Text into 57739 or hit us up on Facebook. 61077.
4: Changes today. Still be dry with plenty of sunshine, but it does get hotter and more humid through the afternoon with highs near 90 degrees. Tonight, increasing clouds. It'll be mild and muggy with some scattered showers and thunderstorms possible. Lows drop to 71. Wednesday will be hot and humid with a mix of sun and clouds, a high of 88, and a few scattered showers and thunderstorms. I'm Storm Team 2 meteorologist Jamie Jarosik with the Miami Valley's certified most accurate forecast.
0: 57 degrees at Mix 107.7. 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

0: Mix 107.7, the Mix Morning Show with Jeff, Christy, and Dave. There is Alex Warren and Ordinary. It is 7:31. And this is the last call for birthdays, anniversaries, or shout outs. You can, or maybe there's a game tonight. You want to shout out your middle schooler or your high schooler or whatever. They got a game tonight. We'll do it. 7:31. All you have to do is text the word mix, followed by your shout out to our text number, which is 57739. And we'll have those coming up next. You can also use the talkback mic if you'd like to do it that way. Meteorologist Jamie Jarosik says it's another beautiful morning out there, 57 degrees, but we are going up to 90 for the high today, so it's going to feel a lot warmer than yesterday. Here's Christy with traffic.
1: 75 southbound, before you get to the Warren County line, we have an accident, and the left lane is blocked. Right now, it's backed up to 675. Again, 75 south, before the Warren County line, stay to the right. We also have an accident on Nicholas Avenue at Tacoma Street. If you see any other problems, please send us a text, 57739. Make sure you put the word mix first. Time for the news from Channel 2. We'll say good morning to Caleb.
2: Hey, good morning, guys. Here are some of the top stories of the day. The Clark County Health Department is offering a walk-in measles clinic today. That'll begin at 1 this afternoon at the Clark County Health Department on Home Road in Springfield. The clinic is open to those 12 months and older who are eligible to receive that MMR vaccine. Patients will need a photo ID, an insurance card, and any vaccination records. It wraps up at 7 tonight. Today is National Voter Registration Day, and the County Board of Elections wants to make sure you're ready to hit the polls. The deadline to register to vote is October the 5th. Board of Elections and the Ohio Secretary of State's office are open until 9 p.m. that day, or you can register online. All you need is your Ohio driver's license or state ID card, your name, your birthday, your address, and your Social Security number. Outside today, Jamie says it'll be a quiet, mostly sunny day, a high of 90. That's what's making news here in the Miami Valley. Have a great Tuesday.
0: All right, Caleb, thank you very much. It's 59 at Mix 107.7. Back with the impossible question. We've got TSO tickets coming up next, along with your shout.
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6: Good morning. It is the Mixed Morning Show with Jeff, Christie, and Dave. It is 7:38, and unfortunately, we have some pretty big problems once again on southbound 75, but this is actually pretty far south of town. But backing up from the 73 exit back to the Dayton Mall, is that correct?
7: Yes, that is correct. Southbound 75, just before the Warren Montgomery County line, we have the left lane blocked, backed up to the Dayton Mall. That's bad.
6: So Springboro back to the Dayton Mall.
7: Yeah.
6: That is a long backup.
7: Mm-hmm.
6: All right, hang in there. We do have a beautiful morning out there, but not if you're sitting in all the traffic. If you are, we'll try to keep you entertained with the impossible question and some tunes coming up here on the Mixed Morning Show.
7: And some horrible 80s songs.
6: Yeah, we do. We have some more of the worst songs from the 80s. And we're having you tell us the worst song of the 80s, and we're playing some in the back, which we'll do again here in a little bit. But we got to roll to the impossible question. Mm-hmm. So this is our TSO Pick Your Ticket Week.
7: Dave?
6: Pick a ticket. Pick a ticket. I have to say that every time.
8: Pick a ticket.
6: Because TSO is playing in Cincinnati and Columbus. And if you win this week on the impossible question, you can say, I want to go to Cincy or I want to go to Columbus.
7: He's still doing it.
6: He's still doing it. Well, I think you started it.
7: I did.
6: You asked him.
7: It makes me laugh.
6: Maybe you have to tell him to stop.
7: No.
6: Not going to keep it. Let him keep rolling. TSO presented by the Voss Auto Network and co-presented by Harley-Davidson of Xenia and Clark State. And you are calling in today. So 457-1077, calling in for the impossible question to
8: pick a ticket.
6: That's my most hated song from the 80s right there.
7: Pick a ticket.
8: Pick a ticket.
6: Yes.
7: All right. Here we go.
6: Yes.
7: 9 out of 10 women don't want men to do this. What is it?
8: 9 out of 10?
7: Yeah.
8: Holy cow, I gotta listen to these ladies then. 9 out of 10, that's
7: 90%.
8: Holy cow.
7: Don't want
6: men to do this. 90%. Okay. All right, what do you think? 457-1077.
9: Josie!

0: 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That, by the way, has gotten no votes for being the worst song of the 80s, which is good because it's one of the best songs of the 80s.
1: Oh, boy.
0: It's true. All right, let's get to the first round of the impossible question. This is for Trans-Siberian Orchestra tickets, 457-1077.
2: 9 out of 10 women say they don't want men to do this. What is it?
3: Is it play video games?
2: Play video games. That is not it. Thank you. Hello, do you know the answer?
4: Is it cooking?
2: Did you say cooking?
4: Yes, ma'am.
2: No, that is not it. Thank you. Hi, what do you think the answer is?
4: Is it wear a Speedo?
2: Wear
4: a Speedo. Be nice to Jeff.
2: Oh, boy.
0: Thank you.
2: That's not it. Thank you. Hi, what's the answer?
5: Open our car doors for us.
0: Mm. Nope.
2: No, that's not it. 9 out of 10 women don't want men to do this. Your clue is Homer.
0: Oh, boy.
6: Oh, that's funny.
0: That's good. Your clue is Homer. 937-457-1077. 90% of women don't want men to do this.
2: Mm-hmm.
0: Your clue is Homer.
2: Yep.
0: All right, good luck. 746.

0: There we go. That's not the right button.
1: What are you doing over there?
0: Well, wow. A lot of stuff is really, really happening.
1: Aren't you? No, it's not.
0: Yeah,
1: no, it is.
0: It is. Maybe not over there, Dave.
2: But it's happening here.
0: 7:49. Here we go with the second round of the impossible question.
2: 9 out of 10 women don't want men to do this. The clue is Homer. What do you think it is?
3: Oh, goodness. Is it wear makeup?
2: No, that's not it. Thanks.
0: Thank you.
2: Hi, what do you think the answer is?
4: Watch cartoons.
2: No. Good guess. Thanks. Hi, do you know the answer?
5: Is it propose in public?
2: No, it is not. Thank you. 9 out of 10 women don't want men to do this. The clue is Homer. Do you know?
3: I'm going to say buy them flowers.
2: No, that's not it. Thank you. Hello, do you know the answer?
6: Is it leave the toilet seat up?
2: It is not. Thank you. 9 out of 10 women don't want men to do this. The clue's Homer. What is it?
7: Boss us around.
2: Boss us around. No, thank you. Hi, what's the answer?
8: Hi, is it beer?
2: Beer. Yeah, and I'd say 10 out of 10 don't want you to leave the seat up or boss us around.
0: Or boss you around, yeah.

0: 7:59 on the Mixed Morning Show with Jeff, Christy, and Dave. It's round three of the impossible question. Here we go.
1: 9 out of 10 women don't want men to do this. Your clues are Homer and fruit. What is it?
2: I do. Is it wear whitey tighties?
1: Oh, tighty whiteys. Yes.
0: Yes. You figured it out. My goodness, that took a minute.
2: Yeah.
1: Do you want to admit to anything here?
2: I'm good. Yeah, it's not me. I'm not in that category.
1: All right.
0: Nicely done.
1: I gotcha. Good job.
0: Yeah, who is this?
2: This is Neil from Troy.
0: Neil from Troy.
1: Neil does not wear tidy whities, everybody.
0: No, we now know.
1: We know.
0: Good job, man.
1: 9 out of 10 women do not want men to do that. And Homer Simpson does. Fruit of the Loom.
0: Yes. So good clues there, but that took you guys a minute. So congratulations. Neil figured it out. And as we do the pick a ticket all this week for TSO, which, by the way, tickets go on sale this Friday. So we're giving you a chance to beat the box office this week. Both people have picked Columbus so far, which is December 5th. And Heritage Bank in Cincinnati is a few weeks before that, November 21st. So
3: is the one in Cincinnati before Thanksgiving?
0: Yeah.
3: Yeah, but that's probably why.
0: Yeah. It's, it could just be a little, it's busier time, people trying to get out of town maybe, all that good stuff. But I think December 5th is when it was, that's the weekend it was here last year. Mm-hmm. So TSO presented once again by the Voss Auto Network, co-presented by Harley-Davidson of Xenia and Clark State. And the answer to this morning's impossible question.
1: It's wear tidy whiteys.
0: Wear tidy whiteys. Good morning. It is 8 o'clock on Tuesday, September 15th. It's going to be a warm one out there today. A nice cool start, 59 degrees. But we are going up to 90 degrees today. And first pitch for the Dragons game tonight, Adair Ballpark for the playoff game. We're trying to pack the stadium. First pitch should be pretty nice, actually, in the low to mid 80s. It's 7:05 tonight.
1: We have an accident on 75 southbound just before you get to the Warren County line. It is stop and go. It's backed up to 675 right now. And we just got an update. It was from Patty, and she said if you're on 675 South and you want to take 75 South, you're going to have to detour. She said they're telling people to get off at 725 and take Yankee instead. Thank you, Patty. Must be a pretty bad one. Again, that accident is 75 southbound down by the Warren County line. If you see anything else, send us a text 57739 with the word mix first. It's time for the news from Channel 2. Good morning, Caleb.
4: Hey, good morning, guys. Here are some of the top stories of the day. The Clark County Health Department is offering a walk-in measles clinic today. That'll begin at 1 this afternoon at the Clark County Health Department on Home Road in Springfield. The clinic is open to those 12 months and older who are eligible to receive that MMR vaccine. Patients will need a photo ID, an insurance card, and any vaccination records. It wraps up at 7 tonight. The city of Moraine has formally declared September 14th as Phil Donahue Day. WDTN honored the iconic TV host Monday morning with a historic

0: Mark marker right here outside of our studio where it all began. Phil Donahue inspired other television icons as well, including legendary talk show host Oprah Winfrey. To watch the dedication on demand, download WDTM Plus for free on Roku, Amazon Fire, and Apple TV. Outside today, Jamie says it'll be a quiet day, mostly sunny, a high of 90. That's what's making news here in the Miami Valley. Have a great Tuesday.
1: All right, 59 degrees at Mix 107.7, and Christy's got the entertainment headlines, the wrap from the Emmys last night, and more coming up here at 8:10.

0: 8:09 on the Mixed Morning Show. It's Teddy Swims and Lose Control with Jeff, Christy, and Dave. Getting you updated on a traffic mess. Is it any better?
1: No.
0: Uh-oh.
2: Well, at least she's honest, folks.
0: It's true.
1: 75 southbound, just before the Warren-Montgomery County line, there's an accident on the right side. At least it's off onto the shoulder now.
0: Okay.
1: It's backed up to 675.
0: That is a huge backup.
1: Yep. And we have a new one. It's on Spring Valley Pike at Normandy Lane. Mm. Okay? See anything else? Just send us a text.
0: All right. Time to jump into the entertainment news, and then we'll hear some more of the worst songs of the 80s, according to you. You, the voters. So that'll be the second half of our entertainment news here.
1: Speaking about voting, it's all about the Emmys last night. Mariska Hargitay did a great job. She recreated Nicole Kidman's famous AMC ad, which was pretty cool. She had an SVU skit that lasted like 5 minutes. It was really funny.
0: Mm-hmm. It had a superstar surprise guest.
1: Surprise in it. Yep. You'll have to watch that to find out. Michael J. Fox got a huge ovation while accepting the Bob Hope Humanitarian Award for his Parkinson's advocacy. Macaulay Culkin, Annie Murphy, Dan Levy, they honored the late Catherine O'Hara. Macaulay said he remembers his Home Alone mom as warm, funny, and someone who always showed up for him. Dolly Parton was honored. Just weeks after her death, Sally Field, her Steel Magnolias co-star, remembered her as genuine and humble. Also, Noah Kahan did an emotional performance with Bridge Over Troubled Water during the In Memoriam segment. The segment included tributes to Tim Curry, Eric Dane, Robert Duvall, Bob Mackie, James Vanderbeek, Hayden Panettiere, and more. And Jamie Lee Curtis honored Rob Reiner. She was very emotional.
0: Mm.
1: She said he was generous and kind and a friend to all. Also, Jacqueline Smith, Kate Jackson, and Cheryl Ladd reunited to celebrate the 50th anniversary of Charlie's Angels, and they look beautiful.
0: I thought Mariska did a great job.
1: She did.
0: First female host in 15 years.
2: So yeah. You think she'll be back?
0: I could see it. I mean, she did funny skits. She showed some... One of her jokes was she talked about how, like, you know, the Buffy reunion, you know, mm-hmm. whatever, 30 years for that.
1: Yeah.
0: It had been 40 years for this and whatever. She said, and it's been 10 years since the beginning of Stranger Things started. And those kids have grown up so fast. I mean, look at them now. And they cut to the camera and it's Steve Martin and Martin Short.
2: That's funny.
1: Isn't that funny?
0: Just cute little things like that. It was like, all right, her comedic timing was pretty good.
1: The only one that really flopped, I think, was the one with, it was about painting houses in the nude. Did you see that?
0: Oh, I didn't see that
1: with
0: one.
1: With Nick Offerman.
2: That is kind of weird.
1: Uncomfortable.
2: Ah. Really?
1: It just kept going and none of it was funny. I saw somebody behind them, the table behind them, just shaking their head.
0: Like, please stop.
1: Like, yeah, that's enough.
0: Okay.
1: Okay, so here are the winners. Best outstanding drama went to The Pitt. No surprise there. And also Noah Wiley was the winner for The Pitt. Leading actress in a drama went to Rhea Seehorn for Pluribus.
0: She was great. She was really good.
1: Yes. Supporting actress in a drama, that went to Allison Janney, who was completely surprised by that. Supporting actor in a drama went to Tom Pelfrey for Task, and his wife, Kaley Cuoco, was there, and she's very pregnant, and he just said, you are my light of my life. I love you so much. And she was crying. It was really nice.
0: Aw.
1: Outstanding comedy went to Widow's Bay. Lead.
0: Now, is that a comedy? From what you guys were describing.
2: It has some funny moments to it, but it's...
0: Is it kind of like The Bear?
1: No.
0: Well, I mean, in the fact that The Bear is really not a comedy.
1: No, the Bear really is not a comedy. This has a few funny moments. I don't think The Bear has anything funny about it.
0: No, I don't either.
2: I think Matthew... What's the actor?
1: Matthew Reese.
2: I think he's hysterical in it. I think he does. He's got some great, you know, comedic timing. But it is definitely on the creepier side, that's for sure.
1: And interesting. The voters agree with you, Dave. They gave him best actor.
2: Yeah.
1: Twice.
0: Mm.
1: You know,
0: twice?
1: Yeah, he got it for that. And for The Beast Inside Me. So he's an amazing actor. And he's Carrie Russell's
0: husband. Real life husband.
1: They starred together in The Americans. That's how they met.
0: Oh, okay.
1: Mm-hmm.
0: And she was awesome. She was nominated for The Diplomat, but didn't win.
1: Did not win.
0: But
1: Jean Smart was the winner for hacks.
0: Again.
2: I know, right?
0: Yep.
2: Again.
1: Mm-hmm. Reality show went to, here's what they had to choose from, Dancing with the Stars, RuPaul's Drag Race, Survivor, Top Chef, and Traitors. Mm. Again, I think they were winners last year, too.
0: Yeah.
1: Okay.
0: My brother, you love that. My brother, Todd, loves that, too.
1: You should try it. I haven't seen it.
0: Okay.
1: Authorities are investigating whether Hayden Panettiere took an oxycodone that was laced with fentanyl before her death. I mean, obviously, she did not know that, but they are investigating a guy who was her supplier, and it looks like he had been using black market prescription drugs that could, you know, and I mean, that stuff, you have no idea what's in it. This will be
0: another Matthew Perry.
1: Yeah, somebody's going to. Mm-hmm. And she died in August, if you remember.
0: Yeah.
1: Bob Mackie died. They did get him into the in memoriam last night.
2: Oh, wow.
0: Designer?
1: Yeah, designer.
2: When did he die?
1: I want to say like a couple days ago.
0: Yeah, it's pretty recent.
1: He was 87 years old. But for the Carol Burnett show, he did all those. And remember the thing that Cher wore to the Oscars where it was like completely almost see-through?
2: Yes. Mm-hmm.
1: Yeah, he did that. Him,
0: huh?
1: Yeah.
0: Oh, okay.
1: Dave's pretty excited about Martha Stewart's latest post. She's 85, and she said, I've been thinking about releasing my nudes.
2: Oh, boy.
0: Mm.
1: Unclear if she actually has any pictures in mind or if she was just riling up her followers, but she posted that yesterday, so we don't know.
0: Mm.
1: We can only hope.
0: No.
2: I don't know if hope is the right word.
0: Hope is not the right one. By the way, Pluribus looks like a year from now or a year and a half from now. So it's going to be a while.
1: No, are you kidding me?
2: It's like Severance. Maybe remember Severance was like 2 to 2.5 years it took for to get that. Yeah.
0: Yeah, late 27 or mid 28.
1: That's just wrong.
0: It's too
1: we
0: long.
1: Can't wait that long.
2: I know. Especially when you only get 8 to 10 episodes.
0: I know,
2: you right?
0: Know
2: what I mean?
0: Well, yeah.
1: Wasn't there something in the past that did that? And by the time we got to it, everybody kind of forgotten about it. Forget what it was.
2: I don't know.
1: They made us wait really long for something. Long. Maybe Handmaid's Tale. I don't know. Anyway.
0: Anyway. So we've got the worst songs of the 80s.
1: Right.
0: And we have been going through the list this morning. Thank you guys so much for hitting us up on Instagram and the text line and Facebook. But two legends, sometimes swing and miss.
1: You don't like it?
0: I do, actually. I personally, I think we all like the song.
2: I don't like the end of the song.
0: It gets a little weird at the end, but this one.

0: Yeah, I don't mind the song, but at the end, it's she's a lover, not a fighter.
1: Yeah, it gets weird. I don't.
2: No, the girl's mine.
0: Michael,
2: no, she's mine.
0: Paul. Yeah. Yeah. Yeah. It just gets a little weird at the end.
2: Yeah.

0: Okay, this one I totally disagree with.
1: Right.
0: Because it's putting on the Ritz.
2: If you're blue and you don't know where to go to, why don't you go where fashion sits? Putting on the Ritz.
1: Putting on the Ritz.
0: I mean, he can sing. It's catchy. It's not the worst. No.
1: And nobody's ever going to agree on all these. But no. Yeah, somebody texted in and said, my vote for one of the worst songs of the 80s is Putting on the Ritz by Tacos. So,
0: okay. Yep. Well, Carson came up with this one. And Carson, I totally agree.
1: Mm-hmm.
0: Yeah.
1: You are just not a Stevie Nicks fan.
0: I'm not.
1: Yeah.
0: Yeah, I don't like that song.
1: I like a lot of her other songs better, but there you go. So, again, what do you think is the worst song of the 80s? The number one worst song.
0: Right. Somebody said, keep your hands to yourself.
3: I got a little change in my pocket going jingle-lang-a-lang. Won't you call you on the telephone, baby? I give you a ring.
1: Yeah. I have no problem with that one, actually, but...
0: And who is that?
4: Georgia Satellites.
1: Right, yeah, Georgia Satellites. Several people actually texted this one in.
0: He can sing.
1: Well, it's kind of a, you know. It's kind
0: I like
1: of a,
0: it.
1: Kind of a yodeling sort of singing.
4: Yeah, and it's one of those songs that got just beat to death.
1: Right.
4: Oh, you know what I mean? And that's what that sometimes will make people be like, I can't stand this song.
0: I've heard
4: it so many times.
0: Too many times.
1: Right. Mm-hmm.
0: Yep. And then somebody said, my name is Luca.
1: Oh, yeah?
0: Yeah.
5: My name is Luca. I live on the second floor.
1: And of course, very serious subject matter there. But
0: it's about child abuse, right?
1: Yeah. Yeah. Luca was... actually, it's a true story. So that one, but I could see a lot of people like, you know,
0: yeah,
1: it was a little quirky. Mm-hmm. So,
0: and this one, I don't think you should even play this because it's such a great song.
1: Yeah. Which one?
0: Hooked on Classics.

0: Okay. Now, I know you love every part of that, but that is, I mean, it's basically 3 minutes of a drum track and a bunch of classics, kind of, you know, it was called Hooked on Classics, but somebody's like, yeah, it's that one. That's the worst one. So, but I know you're a big fan.
1: Your brother sent some in.
0: He did?
1: Yeah.
0: He did.
1: He said, shoot that poison arrow. Do you really want to hurt me or West End Girls?
0: Well, and then he just texted me also The Look of Love by ABC too. So he's got something for you. Yeah, come on, dude. This song. And gravity won't pull you through. I think he doesn't like, that's the look. That's the look.
1: Oh.
0: I think that's the part he doesn't
1: that's
0: like.
1: That's a bad part.
0: Yeah.
1: Yeah. Can we say that the one I picked is actually the worst song ever of any decade?
0: Okay.
1: It's called, what's it called?
0: Well, Biz Markie, Just a Friend.
1: Just a Friend. Yeah.
0: We played that one earlier this morning,
1: it's horrible.
2: Oh, man.
1: You got what I need. Awful.
0: You're not loving that one.
1: No, we got one for Whip It. We got a whole. I don't get it.
0: Scott said Billy Idol, White Wedding.
1: What?
0: Doesn't like it. He said I don't care for most of his songs. Hmm. Rock Me Amadeus. Oh my goodness, that one hurts.
1: Yes, it does.
0: Love Rock Me Amadeus. Numerous for the B-52s. Love Shack.
1: Yeah.
0: Somebody just said Mickey.
1: Yeah, it's not great. Mm-hmm. Dancing in the Streets by Bowie Jagger.
0: Oh,
2: it's a video. It's awful.
1: The video is awful.
0: Oh, yeah. Yes, which that was supposed to be a live performance at Live Aid, and they realized they couldn't get the two together. So they're like, you know what? Let's throw together a video. And clearly they did. So somebody just said, I would be okay if I never heard Sister Christian again. What?
2: Well, it's Kelly's birthday.
0: And it is. It's the singer, the drummer / singer of that song. It's his birthday today. We can't throw him under the bus on his birthday.
1: What about Rock On by Michael Damian?
2: Oh, that's an awful song. I agree with that person.
0: Dave's agreeing totally with that one, huh? Mm-hmm. But yeah, Mickey gets on my nerves. It still gets on my nerves every time it comes on. Oh, Fish Heads. Oh, that's hilarious.
1: Roly Poly Fish Heads. That's a parody.
0: That is a parody, but yes. Fish Heads, Roly Poly Fish Heads. Remember that one, Dave?
2: Yeah.
0: Take it.
1: Eat them up, yum.
0: Eat them up, yum. All right, real quick, Dave, what's on our page?
2: Hey, oh, geez, we're coming to me now? What the heck, dude?
0: It's always the end of the segment, Tiger.
2: I know, but we're going long. I thought we were just going to skip it.
0: We're going live.
2: All right, well, there's a few things.
1: We'll do it live.
2: Including Martha Stewart's Instagram post that you're just going to want to shake your head at. We've got Friday the 13th, the prequel series called Crystal Lake. That whole trailer drops.
0: Oh, boy.
2: I do believe it's coming out in full. When it drops, the series
0: so
2: you don't have to wait a week by week. We have also, Christy Lee, did you like the movie Happy Death Day?
1: I did.
2: Well, a third one is coming out, and the star is talking about it.
1: Okay.
2: We have that skit that opened up the Emmys, or was it the opener? Whatever, with Mariska Hargitay and, you know, doing
1: it wasn't
2: the
1: opener.
2: Well, whatever it was, we have that full list of it.
1: Okay.
2: Check that thing out. We have, oh my gosh, you got to check out this dog. It's a Belgian, I don't know how you pronounce it. It's M-A-L, like Malloy or something. But man, just to see how fast this dog is, it's nuts. And finally, do you guys remember the story where the little girl threw the paper airplane over the fence to the dude
1: playing
0: songs? Who's playing Taylor Swift?
2: Well, Taylor Swift sent this little girl something.
1: Oh, good.
2: See for yourself what it is. It's up on the Mix Morning Show page, mix1077.com.
0: All right. I will say, she is constantly doing nice stuff for her fans. That is for sure.
1: Patty just gave us an update on the accident on 75 South at the Warren County line. She said it's actually 7 cars and a semi-truck.
0: Whoa.
1: They're off to the side of the road. Once you get past them, it opens right up. But that's what's going on. So thank you, Patty.
0: All right, we appreciate the update on that. Somebody just texted in, I can't change the radio fast enough anytime Roxanne comes on.
1: Oh, really? Keep that red light off.
0: Keep the red light off.
1: Oh, boy.
0: All right. Thank you guys for always chiming in. It's fun to hear your thoughts on that. It's 824.
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4: We're going to see some changes.
3: messages today. Still be dry with plenty of sunshine, but it does get hotter and more humid through the afternoon with highs near 90 degrees. Tonight, increasing clouds. It'll be mild and muggy with some scattered showers and thunderstorms possible. Lows drop to 71. Wednesday will be hot and humid with a mix of sun and clouds, a high of 88, and a few scattered showers and thunderstorms. I'm Storm Team 2 meteorologist Jamie Jarosik with the Miami Valley's certified most accurate forecast.
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0: Mix 107.7, the 80s to now. That's a good day for the sunroof, actually. It's going to be warm. It's going to be sunny. No rain. We're doing 60 Minutes Commercial Free with Jeff, Christy, and Dave. Guys, we got a shout out here.
1: Ooh.
0: All right, here we go.
2: Could you wish my beautiful granddaughter, Mackenzie Jo, a happy 6th birthday from Mamaw, Papaw, and Kane. We love you so much, pretty girl.
0: All right, Mackenzie, aww, happy 6th birthday. We hope it's a great day today. We do have some traffic, big time traffic on southbound 75.
1: South 75 before the Warren County line, there's an accident on the right side involving 7 cars and a semi.
0: Unbelievable.
1: Mm-hmm.
0: So stay to the...
1: stay to the left.
0: Stay to the left.
1: Also, Catalpa at Salem, Heineke at 725, Main at Great Miami Boulevard, Nicholas at Tacoma, and Spring Valley at Normandy.
0: Wow. Hang in there this morning, guys.

0: Wouldn't you just love it if a radio station played a solid hour of great variety? Hey, wait, that's what we are doing right now.
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0: 6107.7, the 80s to now, doing 60 minutes commercial free. We've been talking about, according to you guys, the worst song of the 80s.
1: Yeah.
0: We're getting some more.
2: Yeah, somebody said Dancing on the Ceiling.
0: What? Lionel Richie?
1: No, you don't do that to Lionel.
0: You don't do that to Lionel.
3: You're not going
0: to
3: believe this one. Tracy said Walking on Sunshine.
0: What?
1: Someone that doesn't want to be happy, do they?
0: That's right. That's like 3 minutes of happiness.
1: Somebody said Goonies. Actually, with Mark Bianchi. Goonies by Cyndi Lauper.
0: Oh, Cyndi Lauper.
1: I don't remember that song.
3: From the movie?
0: Yeah, I can see that one being a little

0: 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Big, big game at Dare Ballpark tonight.
1: Game two, baby. Must win.
0: Must win to continue.
1: I've been looking for a lineup, but I haven't seen one yet, so I'm just curious who's pitching tonight. Okay. Just curious. Come on, Dragons.
0: Come on, Dragons. 7:05. We want to pack the park, support the boys. If they win tonight, they move on to the final game tomorrow. And if they lose tonight, well, the season is over.
1: Yeah.
0: The weather looks great, too. It's going to be sunny in the upper 80s to around 90 today. So first pitch should be in the low to mid 80s. 7:05, Dare Ballpark.
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0: it off, girl.
1: September, October, November, December. Yep.
2: February.
1: January doesn't work. Shorter days, cooler temperatures. Don't have to crank the AC. A lot of people like, you know, like sweater weather and hoodies and, of course, football. And, you know, think about it. I drove to CVG over the weekend, Cincinnati Airport in Northern Kentucky, and was like, oh, the trees are just starting to maybe get a little bit
2: I heard they were changing down there.
1: Yeah, just a little bit lighter than they are up here. Yeah. So now, today is going to throw you a curveball because this is not going to feel like September. This is going to feel like July.
2: Right.
1: Because we're going up to 80. I'm sorry, we're going up to 90.
2: Yes.
1: And it's going to be up there for a while. But you fast forward about a week or so, and Jamie said we will actually be have some below normal temperatures.
2: Oh, so you're used to that.
1: Oh, below normal. Below normal is my middle name. It's actually two names.
2: Yeah.
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1: We haven't spoken to anyone else.
0: Christy.
1: For thousands of years.
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0: enjoy your Tuesday. It's going to be a warm one going up to around 90. And we are trying to pack out the ballpark tonight for the Dragons. Game 2 of the playoffs.
1: Correct, sir.
0: Got to win to continue.
1: Yes.
0: Dave will be there announcing.
1: I shall be.
0: All right, so bring us a winner, Tiger.
1: I'm going to try, man.
0: 7:05.
1: All I do is say the names. So, you know.
0: Yeah, you can change the score.
1: I don't really swing the bat or pitch or field.
0: Change the score.
1: I don't do that either.
0: Can't do that either.
1: I just talk. That's all I do.
0: Fine.
1: Fine.
0: Dragons, here's to lots of runs. I'm wearing my my jersey today, my Gem City jersey. So go Dragons, 7:05. And tickets, if you want to go last minute, they're only $10 for seats and $5 for lawn. Let's support the boys tonight.
2: I need some good news, baby. It's like the world's going crazy. Give me some good news, baby. Give it to me.
0: All right, please give us good news, Christy Lee.
3: A Utah family with 3 sons who are all in wheelchairs. Mm. Finally get to travel together thanks to an anonymous donor who bought them a wheelchair accessible van. Until now, the boy's dad, Ryan, had been transporting his sons one at a time in his pickup truck, including school trips that could take a total of 5 hours each day. All 3 boys have a severe genetic disorder that causes muscle degeneration and weakness. The 2 oldest use power wheelchairs and the youngest uses a manual chair. So the new van will let him take all 3 boys at once, cutting down on all that time on the road. And now they can all go places together instead of spending outings with just one child at a time. They had to plan separate outings for each child. The gift began after the boy's grandpa told another family member about the transportation challenges, prompting that family to anonymously offer to buy the van, and others will contributing as well. Ryan said the van will bring tremendous joy to his family, making it possible for them to travel together for his son's Make-A-Wish experiences.
0: How cool is that?
3: Can you imagine I mean, all of those boys, that is just, wow, I feel so lucky.
0: Yeah, no kidding. It makes you count your blessings, mm-hmm. That's for sure. All right, try to stay cool out there today. Go Dragons. Hopefully we'll be talking about a victory tomorrow morning when we join you once again tomorrow at 5 a.m.
3: See ya.
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1: 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I'm Michelle Fay, hanging with you on this Tuesday. 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
16: 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Hey, anyone here, you listening to Jeff Stevens, baby. 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

0: Our House from Madness on the Time Warp Cafe. Madonna getting things started with Open Your Heart. I'm Jeff Stevens. Your daily dose of the 80s and one of the cool dudes who's come to our Mix Fest at the Phrase so many times is celebrating a birthday today. Drummer and singer of Night Ranger, happy birthday to Kelly Keegi. And here he is.
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Blues Traveler coming to Riverbend here in just a couple days. They're going to be here on Thursday with Gin Blossoms and Spin Doctors. That is Hook, our Taste of the 90s for Blues Traveler here on Mix 107.7. I'm Jeff Stevens. This is a top 10 hit this week in 1982, the Alan Parsons Project with Eye in the Sky.

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1: Would you like some drinks, senor, while you wait? 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

Bobby Brown on the Time Warp Cafe on Mix 107.7. And, of course, my prerogative, it's time to get into our Time Warp Cafe vault. And I mentioned earlier in the show that the drummer slash singer for Night Ranger, Kelly Keagy, is turning 74 today. Now, he did the lead vocals on Sister Christian, which we heard earlier in the show. He's also the lead vocalist on this great Night Ranger song from 1986 out of our Time Warp Cafe vault on Kelly's 74th birthday. Here's Night Ranger's Goodbye out of the vault on Mix 107.7.

Night Ranger out of our Time Warp Cafe vault. Happy birthday wishes to drummer slash singer Kelly Keegi, who turns 74 today. Kelly does the lead vocals on Sister Christian, as I mentioned when we played that one earlier in the show, and also the song Goodbye from late 85, early 86. Happy birthday to singer, drummer Kelly Keegi of Night Ranger. That was Goodbye, and that wraps up the cafe today. Enjoy the rest of this day. We got Miley Cyrus and Bruno Mars and Michael Jackson and Rihanna, Matchbox 20, Shaboozy, Olivia Dean, Nickelback, all coming up. And again,

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It's your Tuesday. Thank you for having us on. What's going on? I'm Michelle Fay, hanging with you. Olivia Dean on in 10. Here's Shaboozy.

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Had you get out for coffee today? Really, really cool thing to see that was a surprise to me. Let's talk in 8 minutes. Here's Taylor.

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We play this for all of us, including me, that have fantasy football teams. Is yours a mess after week one, too? It's okay. We have weeks to go. Unstoppable. Here's Sia.

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1077. It's Rick O'Brien. Oh, I'm glad this is back. 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

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God, I haven't watched this in many seasons, I have to admit. But I think I'm going to watch tonight, at least for a little bit. The cast looks good this time. Let's talk in 10 minutes. Here's Eric Carmen.

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Oh, I hope you could join us for a very special Premier Health Concert for a Cure Tuesday, October 20th at the Dayton Masonic Theater with the ultimate Bon Jovi tribute band. They're great. Always Jovi. 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
1: 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Really starting to feel like fall now. I got a couple of examples why. Talk in 8 minutes. Here's Alex Warren.

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It's been a great week for this lady. She has so much fun working with the Muppets. That it was cool to see her win an Emmy for that. It's Sabrina Carpenter.

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1: So big night celebrating TV last night. Emmy Awards went down live from L.A. Mario Lopez here. And as I mentioned, a lot of big moments during the awards themselves. Right, Frasier?
2: That's right. The biggest winners were The Studio, which set a record with 13 Emmys, including Best Comedy, The Pitt, for Best Drama, and Netflix's Adolescence. 6 wins for that show. The biggest moments, Noah Wiley finally won for lead actor in a drama for The Pitt, 26 years after his last ER nomination. 15-year-old Owen Cooper became the youngest male actor to ever win an Emmy for Adolescence. And Stephen Colbert's Late Show won Best Talk Series just 2 months after CBS canceled it. 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
1: 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Just hit up Ticketmaster.com to get them before